0: 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Han har lavet forskellige hits. Han er ret ny på markedet. 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Han blev født den 20. november 1977. 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Firecracker Highwire er udgivet i 2010, producerede hans største hit i fire uger længere, nummer 100 hit i Why Don't We Just Dance. 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Her optog han med en sang, der skrev titlen Long Black Train, inspireret af Hank Williams. Han modtog en stående ovation midt i sangen og sang den der efter igen som ekstra nummer. 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
1: Give a big round of applause to my band up here, the Tonkin' Honkies. I thought I'd take a moment to introduce them if y'all don't mind. Y'all don't mind, do you? Over here on my left on steel guitar and dobro from Charlotte, North Carolina, he's a proud member of Dale Earnhardt Incorporated. The steel guitar over there and seats and cases and everything you see him working with here tonight, he builds at a shop at his house with his own two hands. So be watching for his new reality series coming out this spring on CMT called Pimp My Guitar. I'll put you some spinners or something on there. Mr. Jeff Surratt. And between Jeff and me, on upright and electric bass from Altus, Oklahoma, he's a former shoe salesman. He wrestles on the side, Sir Joey Click. And back here on drums from Rogersville, Tennessee, he's a former math teacher. And he's the three-time coon calling champion, I think. Old Brummy, the wild man, he can bench press 502 pounds. TJ Wilder the third. And over here on fiddle and mandolin from Safford, Arizona. He's the international ultimate frisbee champion of the world. And he's a self-proclaimed genius, Mr. Jordan Lawson. I think he does hair on the side, too. So. Beside him on piano, tambourine, background vocals, and good looks from Atlanta, Georgia, Hotlanta, my best friend, my wife, Jennifer Turner. I was doing a show here a couple years back, and I was signing autographs after the show, and this good old country boy comes through the line, and he says, "Josh, I have a message for you to give to your wife." And once the shock wore off, I said, "Okay, what you got?" He said, "Make sure you tell your wife that she's hotter than a coon dog on a fresh track." I couldn't agree more. Over here on acoustic and electric lead guitar from Nashville, Arkansas. How many of you here know where the state of Arkansas got its name? Anybody? Some people over here think they know. Well, the first pioneers that came to the state of Arkansas got there and said, "Man, look at this place. What a beautiful place. We've got to give this place a name." So they looked west and said, "Look, that's their Kansas. This is our Kansas." A true story. This is pre-Lewis and Clark we're talking about. And another piece of useless information about the state of Arkansas. I don't know how many of y'all know this, but the toothbrush was actually invented in Arkansas. Bear with me. The reason I know this is because if it was invented anywhere else, it'd be called the teeth brush. Pretty cool. I was reading a dental history book the other day. That's where I found it. He goes by Derek Woods on the golf course, and it's not because he's anything like Tiger Woods. It's because his ball usually ends up in the woods. It's Derek Wells. And from Hanna, South Carolina, the former forklift operator, I'm Josh Turner.
0: Ja, der er mange, der er med i sådan et band der. Det er faktisk en helt regiment. Og det var en optagelse inden for Old Robler, og der starter han jo op med et nummer, som det blev faktisk nummer et på listerne. Long Black Drain. Her er det Just Turner.

Joseph wore, and then she said, perhaps this coat will bring you good luck and happiness. And I just couldn't wait.